recently winding up his Land of Hope and Dreams tour, Bruce Springsteen and Hungry Heart. The Cars opened the hour for the 80s double play with a sweet ballad. It was performed at Live Aid in 1985, Drive. And we should have more of those music fundraisers, shouldn't we? Olivia Rodriguez just held an all-women music festival for her advocacy. That was cool. Turn It Up, in excess now on 104.9 Sunshine FM.

0: Fly. As I mentioned, that song was their very last song that they performed on TV live on the David Frost Show on this day in 1968. Hey Jude, at 21 past 12. Still sounds good in 2026, doesn't it? Now, coming up next, the guy who celebrates his 80th birthday today, TV host and interior decorator, Australian singer Ronnie Burns. His biggest hit was in 1970, which was written by the late Johnny Young and produced by Molly Meldrum. I've got that coming up next.
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And Cher, I Found Someone Before That One. We had Russell Morris at Live With Friends. 27 past three is the time. This song was originally done by Steely Dan. It was a big hit for Max Merritt and the Meteors as well. From 1979, Dirty Work on Sunshine FM.

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David Bowie and Mick Jagger, Dancing in the Street, going back to 1985 with that one, Marvin Gaye before that, and Sexual Healing. If you're in the area around Morayfield Road, just been told that there's been a crash on Morayfield Road, and that's not far from Ormond Road. So if you're in that area, be very careful. As we continue the music, Candy Staten, this one, a big hit back in 1976, Young Hearts Run Free on Sunshine FM. What's the

0: More music, more memories, more often on 104.9 Sunshine FM. I bet that one had you dancing around in the lounge room. The Rolling Stone, Jumpin' Jack Flash, a number five hit for 1968. Used in the 1982 film Night Shift, it starred Michael Keaton in his first starring role, Henry Winkler, Kevin Costner and Shelley Long with the other main artists in that cast. Cilla Black, You're My World, her first song to make the Australian charts for Priscilla Maria Veronica White, and got a number one hit with it as well in 1964. Something Stupid, Frank and Nancy Sinatra, a number one hit for 1967, shown on the label as Nancy Sinatra and Frank Sinatra, and The Four Seasons, Walk Like a Man, a number one hit for 1963. That was their third hit song, and a follow-up to another number one song, Big Girls Don't Cry, which was 12 months earlier in 1963. Music coming up from the Fortunes. I got that band Crazy Elephant on the way. Manfred Mann with a bit of a rare one. It's a cover of a song that was put out in 1958 by the Skyliners. And Andy Williams with a really nice song that was co-written by James Last. All on the way. I'm Bob and the Baby Boomers. My name's Bob Mason. 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

0: On Sunshine FM, that was Andy Williams. A bit of a rare one there called Happy Heart from 1969, as I mentioned earlier, co-written by James Lust. Manfred Mann in before that, Since I Don't Have You from 1965, released on their 1965 album titled Man Made, originally recorded by the American doo-wop group The Skyliners back in 1958. And Crazy Elephant, Gimme Gimme Good Lovin' from 1969, got to number 18 on the charts. The band was originally called Cassinet's Cats Singing Orchestral Circus. That was after two of their band members, Jerry Cassinets and Jeff Katz, and had one hit in 1968 under that name called Quick Joey Small. And the Fortunes, Here It Comes Again for 1965. Ronnie Burns is having a birthday today, born in Prahran in Victoria in 1946. He rocks over to 80 years of age today, the Australian singer, TV host and interior decorator. His biggest hit was Smiley in 1970, which was written by Johnny Young and produced by Molly Meldrum. His 60s sellers include Coal Man, Exit Stage Right and Age of Consent. He was the original co-host of the TV show Healthy, Wealthy and Wise. His daughter Lauren Burns, she won a gold medal in Taekwondo at the 2000 Olympic Games. We'll play Coal Man by Ronnie Burns right after this break on 104.9 Sunshine FM.
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My name's Bob Mason. We play this music every Tuesday and Thursday night, the best music from the 50s and the 60s on 104.9 Sunshine FM. And that was Marianne Faithfull as Tears Go By for 1964, a song written by Mick Jagger, Keith Richards and Andrew Luge Oldham. The Drifters in before that, Under the Boardwalk, had only got to number 48 on the charts in September 1964. It was a number one hit for the Rolling Stones 5 months later in January 1965 with Walking the Dog on the B-side. The Chiffons, One Fine Day for 1963, and Ronnie Burns, who turns 80 years of age today, and that was Cold Man, a number seven hit for 1967, written by Barry, Robin and Morris Gibb, with backing vocals by these Bee Gees. His only other top 10 hit was a number three hit in 1969 with Smiley. That was this week back in 1968, The Doors' third album, Waiting for the Sun. It hits number one in America, thanks partly to the popularity of the hit Hello, I Love You. They decided to include the song on the album after scrapping plans to put a Jim Morrison poetry piece called Celebration of the Lizard on the entire first side. Here it is now, Hello, I Love You on Sunshine FM.

0: further hit in 1966 with the song It's a Man's Man's World, and then 20 years later in 1986 with the song Living in America. The Shadows' Wonderful Land from 1962 got a number two hit with that song. That was their third top 10 hit in succession, and then followed it up with a number six hit as well. Buddy Holly's Heartbeat for 1958 and Bobby and Laurie Hitchhiker, a number one hit for 1966. Now, they were an Australian beat pop duo of the 60s. Laurie Allen on vocals, guitar and keyboards, and Bobby Bright at least was on vocals and guitar. Their regular backing band were the Rondells. The duo's most popular singles, I Belong With You in 1964, Hitchhiker that we played in 1966, which was a number one hit for them. Their debut album, Bobby and Laurie in 1965, was their first for independent label Go. The duo disbanded in 1967 to pursue solo careers, briefly reformed from 1969 to 1971. Laurie Allen died of a heart attack in 2002, at least at age 60. Bobby Bright died in Melbourne in 2025. He was 80. Music on the way next for Kathy Kirby. Got Nat King Cole, Dwayne Eddy and Aretha Franklin all on the way as well. On Bob and the Baby Boomers on Sunshine FM.
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Hard to believe that that song by James Brown is from 1966. It sounds more like an 80s song, doesn't it? I Got You, I Feel Good. He was known as the godfather of soul, had a

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1: 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Some things you can't polish, it's better demolished, just too much trouble.

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Couple of one-hit wonders from the 80s there, where the girls, it's Raining Men. And Boy Meets Girl before that, Waiting for a Star. You know, they actually had a few albums, tried to release some other songs, didn't really have much of a hit there, except for that one song there. But interesting, though, they did write two number one hits for Whitney Houston, How Will I Know, and I Want to Dance with Somebody. So at least they're getting the royalties for that one there. Good on them. Boy Meets Girl. Got Blue Suede, their classic, up shortly. We'll also have a look at some local news headlines for the final time this morning. Continuing now, Southern Suns, their second release single. This was Always and Ever, 104.9 Sunshine FM. I hope you're having a wonderful morning so far this Wednesday morning.